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2: The West Coast Eagles defender Marcus Herbert has put pen to paper, extending his time with the club until at least the end of the 2028 season. The 24-year-old was chosen with pick 13 in this year's mid-season rookie draft and recorded his best game of the season in round 20 with 36 disposals and 8 marks. The club finished in 16th place this season. That's the latest news update. I'm Scott Maiman from the Capital Radio Newsroom.
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6: Cloudy, a few showers today, 19, the top for Perth. From the Capital Radio 6IX newsroom, I'm Scott Maiman. Police are continuing to investigate a violent assault where a group of children threw rocks at a man south of Perth. The altercation happened Monday afternoon in the car park outside a fast food restaurant on Olive Road in Falcon. The man was assaulted and then struck by rocks, losing consciousness and falling to the ground. He was taken to Peel Health Campus for treatment. Anyone with information is being urged to get in touch with Crime Stoppers. A Perth mother has confronted intruders while they were trying to steal a motorcycle from her garage. Caitlin Lewis reports.
7: The woman says she has been left disturbed and shaken after facing the trio who allegedly broke into her property. Footage released by WA Police shows the three alleged intruders leaving empty-handed after being confronted by the woman. It's alleged the group opened the garage door by hand after manipulating an emergency release mechanism. It comes amid a surge in thefts from homes in Perth's metropolitan area this year, with motorcycles a high-risk item. Officers recovered 55 motorcycles that had been reported stolen and arrested 36 people for their alleged involvement between January and late June. Caitlin Lewis, Capital Radio News.
6: Home values in Perth have fallen again in the month of August, down nearly 1%. Sydney is leading a slowdown in the country's home values, making a fifth consecutive month of decline. It means the market is almost 4% below the March peak. Cotality Research Director Tim Lawless says interest rates are among the reasons for the fall.
8: Affordability constraints, a sharp pullback in investment after the budget. And of course, consumers or home buyers remain deeply pessimistic, which is really another factor here that's blocking participation in the market.
6: A second Australian's been found in the wake of this week's Nepal floods. The individual is in Tibet and has spoken with family. China has warned there would be consequences after Taiwan was invited to the Pacific Islands Forum. The annual summit is meant to be the key event to discuss issues affecting the island countries. Taiwan is invited as an observer, but China is upset at the move. A lack of protein could be behind midlife weight gain, with thousands of Australian women falling short of their daily nutritional targets. The CSIRO is urging women aged 40 to 55 to boost their intake to protect muscle mass and manage appetite during menopause.
5: Now a 6IX finance update.
6: A short time ago, gold was selling at $4,337 an ounce. The Aussie dollar, 71 US cents, 12,672 Indonesian rupiah.
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6: Dockers defender Luke Ryan has rubbished rumours that Alex Pearce has picked up some kind of respiratory illness during the week off. Ryan says the skipper is ready to go on for tomorrow night's clash with Hawthorn here in Perth.
10: No, he's fine. I don't know where that come from because he wouldn't be allowed out at the club. He was training and stuff, so I don't know. Must have been a slow news day, maybe.
6: And at the US Open, Australians Taylor Preston, Kimberly Burrell, Maya Joint, James Duckworth and Alexei Poprin have all qualified for the second round. That's the latest news update. I'm Scott Maiman from the Capital Radio Newsroom.
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7: 19 degrees, the top for Perth today. Cloudy and a shower or two. From the Capital Radio 6IX newsroom, I'm Scott Maiman. Families waiting for updates about loved ones caught up in the Nepal flooding disaster have received some encouraging news. A total of 5 Australians have now been accounted for, 1 in Nepal, 1 in Tibet, and 3 who are outside the affected regions. The number of missing Aussies has now been revised down to 38. That number includes Perth man Luke Constanzo, who was on a pilgrimage trek and has not been heard from since. The latest ambulance ramping figures remain under review after it revealed they've reached near record highs. The state opposition says ambulance crews with patients were parked outside WA hospitals for more than 6,600 hours in the month of August. It's the worst month for ramping this year and the worst since a record-breaking 7,267 ramping hours were recorded in September last year. The opposition health's Libby Metam says there's a simple solution.
8: We need more hospital beds, and we've already committed to Yanchep Hospital. We've already committed to ensuring that King Edward Hospital becomes a transitional facility for aged care patients. But we will continue to also put pressure on this government to make health a priority.
7: The federal government's being asked to explain why it cut funding to a program for prostate cancer patients delivering 150,000 consults a year. The Prostate Cancer Foundation Australia says the funding cut has come as a surprise and is calling for the decision to be reversed. Residents say illegal firewood gathering is damaging the landscape of Western Australia's southern forests. Caitlin Lewis reports.
9: Locals say the practice isn't just harming the landscape, it's also taking away from legitimate businesses in the area. Illegal firewood gathering carries penalties of up to $500,000 or 12 months in prison. A Department of Biodiversity Conservation and Attraction spokesperson told the ABC in the past 3 years there had been 116 cautions, infringements and prosecutions for unlawfully taking forest produce in the southwest part of the state. Leaders in the community are reportedly looking to take direct action to protect the forests. Caitlin Lewis, Capital Radio News.
7: And the former British Prime Minister, Sir Keir Starmer, will resign as an MP less than 2 months after leaving the UK's top job. He says it's time to pass the baton.
0: Now a 6IX finance update.
7: A short time ago, gold was selling at $4,334 an ounce. The Aussie dollar, 71 US cents, 12,668 Indonesian rupiah.
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7: The West Coast Eagles have announced defender Marcus Herbert will stay with the club until at least the end of the 2028 season. Herbert joined the Eagles in this year's mid-season rookie draft with pick 13. He made his debut in round 15 against North Melbourne. The 24-year-old says the future is looking bright and he's excited to see what's to come in the next few years. That's the latest news update. I'm Scott Maiman from the Capital Radio Newsroom.
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3: Cloudy with possible showers in Perth today from the Capital Radio 6AX newsroom. Good morning, I'm Caitlin Lewis. Police are seeking information about a terrifying assault which left a man unconscious after having rocks thrown at him by a group of children. A 25-year-old man was assaulted by the group of juveniles outside a fast food restaurant on Olive Road in Falcon on Monday afternoon. Witness Amy McDonald says she was shocked to see that one of the teenagers allegedly involved was allowed to walk home after being spoken to by police.
4: Shocking, you know, that this young kid just been involved in horrific assault. This man could have had a brain injury, later died at the hospital. Anything could have happened. And yeah, they just let him go with no adult coming to collect him. There's just no accountability.
3: Fears are growing for dozens of Australians still missing after catastrophic floods in Nepal. At least one of those unaccounted for is from Western Australia. Bianca Carbone reports.
5: Perth man Luke Costanzo was on a pilgrimage trek when the natural disaster struck Nepal. He's one of 38 Australians still missing a week on, five having been found safe overnight. Luke Costanzo's family say they're hoping for a miracle, describing the 30-year-old as extremely strong, compassionate, disciplined and spiritual.
3: And authorities continue to gather evidence in the wake of last week's arrest of two WA men charged over a major global cyber attack. Scott Maiman reports.
6: Cyber criminal team PCP allegedly distributed malicious code to over 1,000 organisations through routine updates to development software. It allegedly granted access to user credentials, which the syndicate used to hold the companies to ransom. Investigations by federal and WA police, as well as the FBI, led to a 21-year-old man from Perth's western suburbs being arrested, considered to be the ringleader. Investigations are ongoing. Authorities continue to gather evidence. Scott Maiman, Capital Radio News.
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3: 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One Australian dollar is buying 71.43 US cents and 12,684 Indonesian rupiah.
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3: North Melbourne has parted ways with four-time premiership coach Alistair Clarkson. Jordan Tunbridge reports.
8: Players were summoned to an unscheduled meeting at Arden Street Oval this morning and told the Clarkson era was over. The former Hawthorn mastermind departs after four seasons at the helm. North Melbourne won just nine games this year, with Clarkson moved on despite having another year to run on his lucrative contract. Attention now turns to his replacement.
3: That's the latest 6IX news update. I'm Caitlin Lewis from the Capital Radio Newsroom.
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8: It's getting down to 10 overnight in Perth from the Capital Radio 6IX newsroom. Good afternoon, I'm Caitlin Lewis. A teenager has been charged with assault occasioning bodily harm after a group of kids allegedly threw rocks at a man south of Perth. Police say a 25-year-old man was approached by a group of unknown juveniles outside a fast food restaurant on Olive Road in Falcon on Monday afternoon. The man fell to the ground and was knocked unconscious. Mandurah Police Station Acting Officer in Charge Jamie Raper says the juvenile will face court on that charge later this month.
9: So at this stage, it's assault occasioning bodily harm, which is, it's the higher end of an assault. I mean, it was actually quite serious. We are seeking medical reports and there might be further medical reports.
8: Latest data shows the pace of Australia's economic growth has slowed, but it's unlikely to shift the dial on interest rates. Michael Packey reports.
10: The Bureau of Statistics says the economy grew 2.1% over the year to June. This is down on the 2.5% recorded in the March reading. Even though the economy is showing signs of slowing as consumer spending remains subdued, an interest rate cut is likely to be on the back burner. The latest data reveals most of the growth is coming from imports as we brought more fuel into...
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7: It's getting down to 10 overnight in Perth from the Capital Radio 6IX newsroom. Good afternoon, I'm Caitlin Lewis. Officers have charged a teenager after a man was allegedly attacked with rocks by a group of unknown juveniles in Mandurah. Police say the 25-year-old was approached by the group outside a fast food restaurant in Falcon on Monday afternoon. The man was knocked unconscious and taken to Peel Health Campus for treatment. Mandurah Police Acting Officer in Charge Jamie Raper says an arrest was made just hours ago.
8: This morning, our officers went out and they've arrested a juvenile. He's subsequently been charged with assault occasioning bodily harm. He's going to be going before the Children's Court in Mandurah on the 14th of September. That doesn't stop there. I mean, there is further inquiries we are going to be conducting with the other people that were involved.
7: The federal government says the economy remains resilient in the face of global challenges. Latest data shows the economy grew 2.1% over the year to June, down on the previous reading in March. The results still beat market expectations, with the growth mainly driven by fuel imports and a surge in electrical vehicle sales. Treasurer Jim Chalmers says he's satisfied where things are at.
9: A robust and resilient result in the face of this ongoing quite substantial international uncertainty brought about by a conflict on the other side of the world. And so there's a lot that we have going for us in these national accounts, but we recognise that we've got some challenges too around inflation, productivity and global volatility.
7: And the head of Telstra says an external review has confirmed an outage earlier this year was caused by incorrect data information after plant system maintenance. The telco has accepted the findings of the report, which found gaps in ownership, visibility and operational support in the early stages of the outage.
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7: Gold is selling at $4,304 an ounce, and one Australian dollar is buying 71.38 US cents and 12,685 Indonesian rupiah.
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7: North Melbourne has sacked coach Alistair Clarkson. Players were hauled into the club's Arden Street headquarters for an emergency meeting a short time ago and were informed the four-time premiership coach had been let go. Clarkson won just 20 of his 82 games in charge, nine of those for this year. And the Perth Scorchers will welcome another Englishman to their lineup this summer. 193-centimetre tall leg spinner Calvin Harrison has signed on for the upcoming Big Bash season, linking up again with coach Adam Voges. The pair work together in England's 100 competition with the Trent Rockets, where they progress to the final. That's the latest 6IX news update. I'm Caitlin Lewis from the Capital Radio Newsroom.
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7: It's getting down to 10 overnight in Perth from the Capital Radio 6IX Newsroom. Good afternoon, I'm Caitlin Lewis. The state government has outlined its plan for Collie's future after it pledged to shut down the town's coal-fired power plants in favour of renewables by 2030. Almost $60 million will be spent on workforce retention, rehabilitation, infrastructure and future development. The government is also considering proposals to merge the town's two current coal mines. Premier Roger Cook hopes his vision gives the community clarity.
8: For generations, Collie has powered Western Australia, and under my government, it will continue to power our state's future.
7: Imports have mainly fueled Australia's economic growth over the year to June. Latest data shows the economy expanded 2.1%, which is down on the previous reading in March. A spate of interest rate rises has put the dampener on consumer spending. Federal Treasurer Jim Chalmers maintains the Australian economy remains resilient despite challenging conditions.
9: So the Australian economy has obvious strengths, but we can still see in these numbers our three primary challenges: inflation, productivity, and global volatility. And we know that each of these puts pressure on people.
7: And staff at Optus Stadium are finalising preparations for tomorrow night's blockbuster qualifying final between Fremantle and Hawthorn. 15,000 cups of chips and more than 50,000 cups of beer are expected to be consumed by fans. Optus Stadium CEO Mike McKenna says that crowd could break records for an AFL match at the venue.
10: I'd be expecting above 58,000. People who buy these tickets have only bought them recently. They've made a commitment. They probably know they're going to be able to get here. It's unlike a normal home and away game where there's always people on holidays or travelling or unable to come. People are making the effort to be here. So again, it's going to be packed at the gates earlier on, so make sure that you get here and get through those.
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7: Gold is selling at $4,309 an ounce, and one Australian dollar is buying 71.39 US cents and 12,687 Indonesian rupiah.
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7: North Melbourne admits Alistair Clarkson lost the belief of players and staff to continue as senior coach. The Kangaroos have parted ways with the four-time premiership coach with a year to run on his contract. That's despite the Roos recording their best season of Clarkson's four-year tenure, although they again fell short of finals. Club president Sonia Hood says Clarkson has had a big impact, but isn't the right person to lead them to silverware. That's the latest 6IX News Update. I'm Caitlin Lewis from the Capital Radio Newsroom.
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8: It's getting down to 10 overnight in Perth from the Capital Radio 6IX newsroom. Good afternoon, I'm Caitlin Lewis. The opposition says the Australian economy is hardly moving with very few drivers of growth. Latest data shows the economy expanded 2.1% over the year to June, which is down on the March reading. It was mainly driven by fuel imports, data centre construction and a surge in electric vehicle sales. Liberal leader Angus Taylor says most households are doing it tough.
9: There's only two things that have kept us, at least our head, not above water, but at the water level. One is Australians are working more hours. And the second is that this government's bringing in more people to the country. If you take those two things away, the economy would be about 5% smaller than it was when Labor came to power.
8: More Australian aid has arrived in Nepal to help the country recover from devastating floods. Nelson Scott reports from Kathmandu Airport.
10: A RAF jet has just landed here, carrying millions of dollars worth of solar lights and sanitation kits. The relief will help address frequent power outages and hygiene issues triggered by the devastating mudslide along the Tibetan border. But getting the aid to affected areas remains difficult, with key roads and infrastructure damaged. Most of the assistance is expected to be delivered to Nepal's north by helicopter. 38 Australians remain missing in the region, down from 42 yesterday.
8: And work has not even begun yet, but Perth motorists are already being warned about traffic woes ahead of plans for the widening of the Kwinana Freeway. Scott Maiman reports.
11: Work is due to begin next year. The consortium responsible for the widening has been announced for a 29-kilometre section of one of Perth's busiest roads. Among other features, a third lane will be added in both directions. And in some places, it'll see a fourth lane. Work's not expected to begin until 2027. But motorists are already warned to expect short-term pain when construction begins. Scott Maiman, Capital Radio News.
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8: 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Gold is selling at $4,323 an ounce, and one Australian dollar is buying 71.46 US cents and 12,675 Indonesian rupiah.
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8: Preparations are underway for tomorrow night's qualifying final between Fremantle and Hawthorn at Optus Stadium. Record crowds are expected at the game. And Perth will be hosting the World Squash Masters Championship until the end of the week, bringing the world's best squash players to the West. That's the latest 6IX news update. I'm Caitlin Lewis from the Capital Radio Newsroom.
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1: Big John. 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
2: Every morning at the mine you could see him arrive. He stood 6'6" and weighed 245, kind of broad at the shoulder and narrow at the hip. 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

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And if you spoke at all, you just said hi to Big John. Somebody said he came from New Orleans, where he got in a fight over a Cajun queen and a crashing blow from a huge right hand sent a Louisiana fella to the promised land, Big John.

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8: It's getting down to 10 overnight in Perth. From the Capital Radio 6IX Newsroom, good afternoon. I'm Caitlin Lewis. A teenager has been arrested after a 25-year-old man was allegedly knocked unconscious by a group of juveniles in Mandurah. Police have charged the teen with assault occasioning bodily harm. They say the man had rocks thrown at him outside a fast food restaurant in Falcon on Monday afternoon. Witness Amy McDonald says she was extremely concerned for the man.
9: No adults that were in that immediate area seemed to be out of their vehicles or anything like that. So I thought they were going to continue to assault him while he was on the ground.
8: WA Premier Roger Cook says his thoughts are with the family of a Perth man missing in Nepal. 30-year-old Luke Costanzo was on a pilgrimage trek when the natural disaster hit. Roger Cook says getting any answers to loved ones is tough.
10: The situation of these floods is incredibly remote, incredibly difficult to access, and obviously getting answers for people who are currently missing is a very difficult task. And so I think everyone in the community's hearts go out to that family and friends of Luke, and we hope that he's returned safely.
8: The federal government is being urged to strengthen digital duty of care reforms to make social media algorithms an opt-in feature. Labor is weighing up measures to give Australians greater control over the content they receive on their devices, but has stopped short of backing the opt-in model. And Victorian detectives have confirmed they've spoken to four Sydney Swans players as investigations continue into an alleged sexual assault at a Melbourne hotel. Victoria Police say investigators have also spoken to or will speak to three other men believed to be in the room at the time who were being treated solely as witnesses. The club has now responded saying they acknowledge the statement from police and that the well-being of those impacted remains of paramount importance.
0: Now a 6IX finance update.
8: The ASX 200 is down 88 points at 8,978. Gold is selling at $4,329 an ounce, and one Australian dollar is buying 71.43 US cents and 12,695 Indonesian rupiah.
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8: North Melbourne is searching for a new coach after sacking Alistair Clarkson, effective immediately. Clarkson joined the Kangaroos in 2022 and had another year left on his contract. Bulldogs coach Luke Beveridge worked under Clarko at Hawthorn and was shocked to hear the news.
2: and he'll be fine. But it's a different culture now. We've almost become like the EPL, where senior coaches' tenure and your own coaching mortality is speculated about a lot more than it used to be.
8: That's the latest 6IX News Update. I'm Caitlin Lewis from the Capital Radio Newsroom.
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11: It's getting down to 10 overnight in Perth from the Capital Radio 6IX newsroom. Good evening, I'm Caitlin Lewis. The state government says it's testing birds daily for H5 bird flu, but there have been no positive tests for 6 weeks. Australia has recorded 456 positive cases of the deadly strain, with 10 recorded here in Western Australia. Agriculture Minister Jackie Jarvis says the government is taking no risks.
12: We're still doing regular testing. There's been over 400 tests. We are testing every day. Fortunately, they've all been negative. So well over 400 negative tests, and obviously those 10 positives, but no positive cases for at least 6 weeks.
11: Australia has announced a $600 million initiative to combat drug smuggling in the Pacific. Regional security has been among the key items on the agenda at the Pacific Islands Forum in Palau. Australia will share resources to tackle drug problems in the region and its impact on social cohesion. Prime Minister Anthony Albanese says the surveillance measure is vital.
13: The exchange of information and intelligence that is important, and more work to stop drugs at their source, which of course is coming from South America and Central America in particular through the Pacific to Australia and New Zealand.
11: And a major residential builder in WA says visa delays are putting potential home builds at risk. Summit Homes Group is waiting on more than 160 workers who it says are stuck in the Philippines waiting for skills in demand visas. General Manager Cameron Lade says the company is recruiting from the Philippines due to its proximity and high training standards.
0: Now a 6IX finance update.
11: The ASX 200 is down 88 points at 8,978. Gold is selling at $4,331 an ounce. And one Australian dollar is buying 71.45 US cents and 12,679 Indonesian rupiah.
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11: North Melbourne has sacked coach Alistair Clarkson. Players were hauled into the club's Arden Street headquarters for an emergency meeting this morning and were informed the four-time premiership coach had been let go. Clarkson won just 20 of his 82 games in charge, 9 of those were this year. And next year's AFL season will begin a week later than usual on either Wednesday the 17th or Thursday the 18th of March. The MCG is hosting the 150th anniversary Ashes Test, which may go as late as the 15th. The grand final has been pushed back to October 2. That's the latest 6IX news update. I'm Caitlin Lewis from the Capital Radio Newsroom.
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1: Hey, you're probably wondering what I'm so happy about. 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
1: Is she really going out with him?
2: Well, there she is. 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
1: Betty, is that Jimmy's ring you're wearing?
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0: 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Swimming an hour ago, I mean, this thing is fresh.
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6: 20 degrees, the top for Perth today, cloudy and showers. From the Capital Radio 6IX newsroom, I'm Scott Maiman. Australian aid has landed in Nepal as the country faces sanitation issues after catastrophic floods. Hygiene kits are being distributed, but there's concern it may be difficult to get the aid to affected areas because of roads and other infrastructure that's been destroyed. 5 Australians have been found, but 38 are still missing, including a man from Perth. Caught later this month for a teenager charged with assault after a group of children allegedly threw rocks at a man this week south of Perth. Police say on Monday afternoon, a 25-year-old man was approached by a group of unknown juveniles outside a fast food restaurant in Olive Road in Falcon. Mandurah Police Station Acting Officer in Charge, Jamie Rapper, says the man fell to the ground and was knocked unconscious.
7: So at this stage, it's assault occasioning bodily harm, which is, it's the higher end of an assault. I mean, it was actually quite serious. We are seeking medical reports, and there might be further medical reports.
6: Hay fever sufferers in Perth are being urged to brace for an above-average pollen season. Spring is upon us, and many are reportedly turning to long-term treatments, including allergen immunotherapy and desensitization, to keep allergies at bay. Pollen usually peaks in early November, but experts are saying this year's season could strike earlier and harder. One of the state's best-known brewing success stories will stay at Optus Stadium, with Gage Rhodes Beer and Cider remaining on tap for another 5 years. Caitlin Lewis reports.
8: The extended partnership was announced by Minister for Sport and Recreation, Rita Saffiotti, who says it supports the government's commitment to secure a future that is made in WA. Gage Rhodes was appointed in 2017 by stadium operator Venues Live and has provided patrons with locally brewed products and exclusive releases. To mark the Dockers' 2026 AFL Finals campaign, the brewer has created a limited edition lager with a purple hue that they're calling Purple Rain. The club will take to Optus Stadium at 6:10 tonight. Caitlin Lewis, Capital Radio News.
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6: A short time ago, gold was selling at $4,373 an ounce. The Aussie dollar, 71 US cents, 12,695 Indonesian rupiah.
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6: Dockers defender Carl Warner admits his side learned plenty of lessons after their round 9 win over Hawthorn. Despite winning by 15 points, Hawks forwards Jack Gunston and Nick Watson kicked 9 goals between them. Warner says team defence against the star duo in tonight's qualifying final will be crucial.
10: Yeah, well, that's sort of the main thing, is trying to support those deeper backs and sort of whoever has the job on Watson, because that first half we didn't quite get it right last time. But the second half we did. It's all about trying to help and do it as a team. But that's sort of, as it is a back line, you're going to get goals kicked. And now that's how you respond.
6: And in tennis at the US Open, WA's Tristan Schoolkate is through to the second round. That's the latest news update. I'm Scott Maiman from the Capital Radio Newsroom.
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9: Cloudy today, showers, 20 degrees, the expected top for Perth. From the Capital Radio 6IX newsroom, I'm Scott Maiman. Staff at Optus Stadium are finalising preparations for tonight's blockbuster qualifying final between Fremantle and Hawthorn. 15,000 cups of chips and more than 50,000 cups of beer are expected to be consumed by fans tonight. Optus Stadium CEO Mike McKenna says the crowd could break records for an AFL match at the venue.
10: I'd be expecting above 58,000. People who buy these tickets have only bought them recently. They've made a commitment. They probably know they're going to be able to get here. It's unlike a normal home and away game where there's always people on holidays or travelling or unable to come. People are making the effort to be here. So again, it's going to be packed at the gates earlier on, so make sure that you get here and get through those.
9: A 53-year-old woman remains in hospital in a stable condition after being seriously hurt when she was hit by an unsecured load that fell from a utility and trailer in Kelmscott. Police say the object became dislodged from a white Toyota Hilux along 3rd Avenue. The driver, a 25-year-old man, has been spoken to by police. Hundreds of members of the Nepalese community gathered in Forest Place last night to remember those lost in last week's floods. More than 1,000 people have died, with over 4,500 missing, including 38 Australians, and that includes a man from Perth. Dolly Parton's star on the Hollywood Walk of Fame has been vandalised less than a week after her death. Well-wishers found the country music icon's name scratched out. The tribute was cordoned off yesterday for crews to undertake repairs.
0: Now a 6IX finance update.
9: The Dow Jones closed at 53,061, gold selling at $4,388 an ounce. The Aussie dollar, 71 US cents, 12,693 Indonesian rupiah.
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9: Fremantle has made a shock selection ahead of tonight's qualifying final against Hawthorn at the stadium. Dane Meffam reports.
13: In a surprise selection call, defender Brandon Walker will return for the clash in what will be his first AFL game since round one. He's one of five changes for the minor premiers, with Murphy Reid, Heath Chapman, Jai Amos and Sam Switkowski all back in. The Hawks will welcome back Jack Ginnivan at the expense of Jack Dalton. Dual All-Australian Jordan Clark will play his 150th AFL match. Patrick Voss will play game 50. When the teams met in round 9 earlier this year, the Dockers surge home off the back of Wharfy time to win by 15 points. First ball up at 10 past 6. Dame Effem, Perth.
9: And the international team's been confirmed for golf's President's Cup. It includes Perth's Minwoo Lee and fellow Aussie Adam Scott. That's the latest news update. I'm Scott Maiman from the Capital Radio Newsroom.
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